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code PEC, code word admittance, access to all data concerning planet Earth control. First step of PEC consists of testing Android prototypes in different stages of 20th century. 38, Spain, resistance. 44, France, Allied forces. 54, Korea, US Marines. 79, Afghanistan, Mujahideen. 81, Falkland Islands, cruise missile unit.

times. I struggle to find any truth in your lies. And now my heart stumbles on things I don't know. My weakness.

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Lend me your eyes, I can change what you see. But your soul you must keep totally free.

We're now approaching the T-minus 1 minute mark. T-minus 1 minute and counting. Now in the final minute of our countdown. At the 30 second mark, swing arm number one will return.